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1: Veš na nič 5-1-300-300 s svojim komadom v naslednjih 10 sekundah, dobiš popolnoma brezplačno. 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
2: The DJs took pills to stay awake and play for 7 days.

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Would you rescue me? Would you rescue me? Would you rescue me when I'm by myself? When I need your love, if I need your help, would you rescue me? Would you rescue me?

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Would you take my call when I start to crack? Would you rescue me? Would you rescue me? Would you rescue me when I'm by myself? When I need your love, if I need your help, would you rescue me? Would you rescue me?